0: dancing.
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0: We've lost dancing
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0: we've lost dancing.
1: What comes next will be marvelous.

What's that crap of an old talk? I got my own life, you got your own life. Live your own, never set me free. My God is just a big man. He says you know everything, Papa know it all. Very little knowledge is dangerous.

yourself. We will turn you against each other. To control any unrest, we will sell you drugs and put you in jail for buying them. We know what's best.